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2: How can I be homophobic? My bitch is gay. Hitman in a top track, see a man topless, even a stick is gay. 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